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So nobody told me what to do, and there was no preconception of what to do.

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0: Pepper.